nights across this room. I don't know, rusty boat, we're gonna take it tonight across this room. I don't know, rusty boat, we're gonna take it tonight across this room. I don't know, rusty boat, we're gonna take it tonight across this room. I don't know, rusty boat, we're gonna take it tonight.